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2: Whoa there, Mr. Weekday Morning Zen Master. 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Never mind threatening your kids if they don't get out of bed, or those homemade grova pizza snurrer in the lunchbox. None of that forced morning harmony. Take it cheesy, you hear? That's it. Take it cheesy. Have some cheese doodles.
3: Take it cheesy.